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0: Rivivi con noi i tuoi attimi di ieri. Antenna 1, la radio.
1: I've heard people say that too much of anything is

wrong number, sorry to waste your time. And I think to myself, why now? Why me? Why?